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1: I'm Jeff Stevens. 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We celebrate them every weekend here on the 80s show. 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
2: Hi, I'm from Athens, Alabama. 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
1: 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Let's do this one. Number one song for Steve Miller Band in the fall of 1982 on the 80s show.

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2: 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Love the show.
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2: This is Alvin from Asheville, North Carolina. 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
1: 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I also just heard that Asheville, North Carolina is one of the top five destinations that people will travel to this summer when they want a summer getaway. 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
1: I'm Jeff Stevens. 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
2: 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Thank you. 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

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Classic hits, this Jack Cradiville. A wedding tradition I've never heard of before. I've been to a few, including my own, and I've never done it. We'll find out if you have. Details coming up.

0: The home of Kristen and Steve in the Morning, B101. Billy Joel, Big Shot, this Jack Cradiville. All right, a wedding tradition I'd never heard of before. Apparently, you take a slice of cake, wedding cake, and put it under your pillow. That predicts your future spouse. So it has to be someone else's wedding cake. Got to get a slice to go. And then you dream of your perfect partner. I would just go for the bouquet. I think that's easier. There's more classic hits on the way.
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Classic hits, this Jack Cradiville. This movie's kind of held up better than I thought it would. Of course, James Woods, a must-see in this. Against All Odds.

0: 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B101. Don Henley, Boys of Summer. This Jack Cradiville talking summer. We're already into May. And we've got more classic hits, Ace of Base, coming up next.
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1: Great to have you here tonight, Classic Hits. This is Jack Cradiville. They did a little research. When do we crave food the most? We'll take a look coming up. Here's Queen, another one, Bites the Dust.

0: Southern New England's B101 with the 80s and more. Starship, we built this city, this Jack Cradiville. When do we crave food the most? Apparently it hits hardest at 3:42 in the afternoon. It's a little too early for dinner, but you're starting to think about it, right? When I used to hang out with friends when I was younger, hang out all night, 3:42 a.m. was also a big time for us, looking for something that was open. There, more classic hits coming up.
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Your classic hits, this Jack Cradiville. 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

0: The home of Kristen and Steve in the morning, B101. Tom Petty won't back down. This Jack Cradiville. Tom Petty's one of those guys, especially for fans. They say, wow, I miss that guy. Fortunately, we still have lots of his music sticking around, and we've got more classic hits coming up.
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It's Jack Cradiville. Apparently, there is nowhere in the world you can do this with a dog. Details coming up. Here's Pink Floyd.

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0: 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Creedence Clearwater Revival, proud Mary, this Jack Cradiville. Well, you love your dog to the moon and back, but you cannot marry it. It is not legal to marry a dog in any country, any jurisdiction worldwide. Legally, marriage requires consent from both parties. Animals cannot provide that. But look, the tail is wagging and licking my face. Nope, not enough. More classic hits coming up. Steve Miller Band next.
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0: Southern New England's B101 with the 80s and more. Journey Lights, Jack Cradiville, City by the Bay, talking about San Francisco, where the band got together. Oddly enough, the song was written in L.A. More classic hits on the way. George Michael next.
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The 101, the 80s and more. Classic hits, this Jack Cradiville. Now, most of us have been to concerts at one time or another, but there are people who are very serious about them. Go to see any band, any time. Why did they do that? We'll take a look coming up. Here's U2. Still haven't found what I'm looking for.

0: the home of Kristen and Steve in the Morning, B101. Tears for Fears, Head Over Heels. This Jack Cradiville. Want to know why so many people love going to concerts? Well, all the light displays, choreography create a powerful, near religious experience. Concert goers displayed pounding hearts, tears, and had no adequate words to explain. It's like getting high without drugs. Well, without your own drugs, the guy next to me seemed to have enough. There's more classic hits coming up.
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0: 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Corey Hart, song inspired by rainy days in London. Sunglasses at night. This Jack Cradiville. We've got classic hits. How about the Beatles? 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
1: It's Jack Kratival. We're always looking for better ways to, well, get along with our spouse. And we've got a pretty nice suggestion coming up. Here's Queen.

0: Southern New England's B101 with the 80s and more. Madonna, Papa Don't Preach. This Jack Cradival, want to improve your relationship with your spouse? Double date. Study found that those who go on regular double dates with another couple feel much better about their own relationship. My wife and I go out with this couple. On the ride home, we're always saying to ourselves, how do they stay together? We're pretty happy with ourselves. More classic hits. Got Billy Joel next.
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Jack Cradiville, far from overdrawn. Plenty of money. Another $1,000 keyword is coming up tomorrow morning. 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Steve Miller Band.

0: The home of Kristen and Steve in the Morning, B101. There's Toto and Africa, this Jack Cradiville funny story. They thought they were done with the album, brought it to the producers. They go, wait, you're missing a song. Really? So they went back and hastily put that one together. Their biggest hit. We've got more classic hits coming up.
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3: Overcast overnight as low temperatures drop back into the mid-40s. High temperatures on Sunday will climb into the upper 50s with clouds giving way to a few peaks of sunshine from time to time. I'm Storm Team 10 meteorologist Nick Russo.
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1: Hey, how's it going? It is Hitman with more music coming up this hour, including some John Mellencamp, some Bengals, and some Green Day. 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That way you can hear it while you're driving around. 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
3: A mix of clouds and sunshine for today. Passing shower possible out east. High temperatures touch milder than yesterday. Mid upper 50s region wide. Mostly clear tonight. Lows falling down. Low mid 40s. Even some upper 30s across the interior. Mostly sunny on Monday. High temperatures milder in the mid upper 60s. I'm Storm Team 10 meteorologist Adrian Pietrangelo.
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2: 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He was scouting for one of the local college. And I was all psyched and ready to go. And I heard that he had been told about me and that he had his eye on me. And wouldn't you know it, that was the one day I ended up breaking my arm in the yard that day.

0: 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B101. Hey, so has anybody ever called you a doomer? Yeah, doomerism. It's on the rise right now. Now, experts say that it's a mindset kind of rooted around chronic pessimism. And it's actually seriously affects your mental system. So if somebody ever calls you a doomer, wasn't that called like a Debbie Downer? Maybe I'm wrong. And Boston's coming up in a couple minutes.
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3: A mix of clouds and sunshine for today. Passing shower possible out east. High temperatures touch milder than yesterday. Mid-upper 50s region-wide. Mostly clear tonight. Lows falling down. Low mid-40s. Even some upper 30s across the interior. Mostly sunny on Monday. High temperatures milder in the mid-upper 60s. I'm Storm Team 10 meteorologist Adrian Pietrangelo.
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The home of Kristen and Steve in the morning. B101. Hey, good morning. It's a little bit past 8 o'clock with the Hitman. More music coming up, including some Go-Go's. Right now, here you go, some Pat Benatar.

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4: A mix of clouds and sunshine for today. Passing shower possible out east. High temperatures touch milder than yesterday. Mid upper 50s region wide. Mostly clear tonight. Lows falling down. Low mid 40s. Even some upper 30s across the interior. Mostly sunny on Monday. High temperatures milder in the mid upper 60s. I'm Storm Team 10 meteorologist Adrian Pietrangelo.
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0: 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B101. So according to a new study, which I think is kind of interesting, in 2006, people spoke about 16,632 words every day. But then in 2019, it actually fell down to 11,900 words, which is now a 26% decrease. And some experts are kind of concerned, which means to me, it means more people are texting and not actually talking to people. They're spending more time on their phones, I guess. Stevie Nicks is coming up in a couple of minutes.
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1: Hey, it's a little after 9 o'clock with the Hitman. More music coming up this hour, including some Prince, some Elton John, and some Steve Miller Band. 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
4: A mix of clouds and sunshine for today. Passing shower possible out east. High temperatures touch milder than yesterday. Mid-upper 50s region-wide. Mostly clear tonight. Lows falling down. Low mid-40s. Even some upper 30s across the interior. Mostly sunny on Monday. High temperatures milder in the mid-upper 60s. I'm Storm Team 10 meteorologist Adrian Pietrangelo.
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1: So, of course, they would come up with something like this. There's actually a new app called Sincerely, which actually claims that it can nix the telltale signs that it's an AI writing to that it looks like and sounds more human. So basically, all it does is it adds typos and errors. And the developer actually admits it's kind of tongue-in-cheek. So why make the app then? To make it even more try to sound human? Okay, yeah. Fleetwood Mac's coming up in a couple minutes.
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That's No Doubt, Don't Speak. You're with Mark Coppola and Rockwell from the 80s. Somebody's watching me. One hit wonder.

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1: Billy Joel, Uptown Girl. They said it was about Christie Brinkley. She claims he wrote it about a different model, Elle McPherson. But look, he definitely changed the lyrics to fit his wife, Christie Brinkley, at the time. You're with Mark Coppola. Cash coming up tomorrow again, 9 to 5 hourly. You'll hear keywords. 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Cold, hard cash. 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Don't blow that off. 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
4: A mix of clouds and sunshine for today. Passing shower possible out east. High temperatures touch milder than yesterday. Mid upper 50s region wide. Mostly clear tonight. Lows falling down. Low mid 40s. Even some upper 30s across the interior. Mostly sunny on Monday. High temperatures milder in the mid upper 60s. I'm Storm Team 10 meteorologist Agent Pietrangelo.
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1: A Flock of Seagulls and Iran, early 80s on that. 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

0: B101. That's John Mellencamp, Jack and Diane. That's one of the songs he performed. He did two songs at our iHeartRadio Music Awards. Had a very heartfelt speech and tribute from his daughter, Teddy Jo Mellencamp. She was one of the Real Housewives of Beverly Hills. She's been dealing with brain surgery and stuff. It was a very touching tribute to her daddy.
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3: A mix of clouds and sunshine for today. Passing shower possible out east. High temperatures touch milder than yesterday. Mid upper 50s region wide. Mostly clear tonight. Lows falling down. Low mid 40s. Even some upper 30s across the interior. Mostly sunny on Monday. High temperatures milder in the mid upper 60s. I'm Storm Team 10 meteorologist Adrian Pietrangelo.
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1: That's Europe, the final countdown. You got the Cope and Richie Marx, we call him affectionately, from the 80s. I'm just right here waiting for you. 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
1: Queen and David Bowie under pressure. You got Mark Coppola with you. Peter Cetera, the love theme from Karate Kid 2, when they went back to the old country between Karate Kid 1 and 3.

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1: That's Bon Jovi. You give love a bad name. You got Mark Coppola with you. Coming up again tomorrow. Cash, 9 to 5, hourly. You'll hear keywords. You enter them here. You could instantly win $1,000 of what I call wham. That's walking around money. Just make sure if you know you did all that work to enter a keyword that you pay attention to your smartphone. Give it a side-eyed look once in a while. You know, don't blow any numbers off you don't recognize. It could be us with your money.

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1: That's Madonna, Material Girl. You got the Cope with you, Mark Coppola. You know, Madonna performed at Coachella with Sabrina Carpenter. They did the first night of the two weekends, the Friday night. And now they got a single release that they did together.
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1: White Snake, number one hit. Here I go again, just after two. Right in the middle of your weekend, you're with Cope and John Wake, missing you. 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
1: It's Michael Jackson, The Way You Make Me Feel. That movie's still gangbusters in the theaters. Michael, the biopic, with Jafar Jackson playing Michael Jackson. It made almost $300 million worldwide in the last 8 days.

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1: Along is in Messina, Danny's song, but I call it Even Though We Ain't Got Money. Or Danny ain't got no money, but we want to fix that tomorrow between 9 and 5. 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
1: That's Van Halen with Jump. One of the biggest hits for the first tour of duty for David Lee Roth. Had that big hit and suddenly jumped right out of the band. Came back later on after Sammy Hagar.
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OMD on your Sunday. Hey, don't forget, next weekend is Mother's Day. 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
1: Hey, thanks so much for having us on for your Sunday. Do you get a craving in the afternoon? Science says our strongest cravings happen at 3:42 in the afternoon. And you know what's funny is that's about the time I want some M&Ms every day. Yeah, and we have them in the break room. Maybe I'll go get some.

0: 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Hey, it's Delana, and music from Elton John is on the way. Oh, I've got so much good music. 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